0: 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Polskie Radio.
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3: 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Just give me your ASL. Plan B, baby, it's no big deal. I'm already 10 weeks in maternity. 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

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I'm winning, so they had to dump the Gatorade. Now I don't give a fuck about my family name.

0: 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Talk to me. 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
1: Gramy. 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Teraz gramy.

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Live life in my sandals, wizard with the words, yeah, I might be a Daniel. JK Rowling, I'm nice with the, nah, wait a second, that might get me canceled. 31 shows in a 2 month stretch, is it too much stress? 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

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Friends to lovers need a part to star in. Like, wait, babe, let me

your clock face with infinite numbers, a book with a million words and ideas. Your tuned piano